0: can't control me. 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You can't control me. You can't control me. You can't control me. You can't control me.
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Zoom Radio.

How'd you get so much these, bro? 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Damn. How'd you get so much these, bro? Cause I've been writing since a young and talking easos. Damn. How'd you get so much these, bro? Cause I've been writing since a young and talking easos. Damn. How'd you

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2: Půlnoc v Hollywood. 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

Ladies and gentlemen, what's about to happen right here? You are now a witness. 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

0: Got Toast to Proof a MOC. 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A DJ Chida in the mix. 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

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How'd you